Peace, what's up? This is Africa Baby Bam from the Jungle Brothers, and you are now listening to 99.5 Radio Campus Tours.

I want you to get together. 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I want you to get together. Put your hands together one time. I want you to get together. I want you to get together.

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You're so rare, take your praise, and you're so fine. 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

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I was supposed to call you. 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I was supposed to call you. 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

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No more a healthy shape, senses turning into poof. From catching anything we said under our breath to now.

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1: Because I love music. 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I can't get it out.
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1: Yeah.
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0: 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Wanted you to want me, though, but they don't want you. For all the time invested, guess it's me that owes you. I won't read the paper if it's me that's old news.
1: We live in a society that doesn't let you smell the roses. That doesn't, we don't tell people before they're big that, you know what, you should be massive, that you're great. So I'm letting you know now. Ladies and gentlemen, can you clap, make some noise, and welcome this phenomenal MC on stage? 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
1: sexe,
0: posture,
1: Kleenex,
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1: Tex-Mex,
0: fioriture,
1: amex,
0: signature,
1: annexe,
0: ex-future, futur ex, torture,
1: cortex,
0: conclure,
1: complexe,
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Peace, what's up? This is Africa Baby Bam from the Jungle Brothers, and you are now listening to 99.5 Radio Campus Tours.